0: JBFM
1: 99,9.
0: Música e informação
1: do seu jeito.
2: They say the holy water's watered down, and this town's lost its faith. Our colors will fade eventually, so if our time is running out, day after day, we'll make the mundane a masterpiece. Oh my, my love, I take one look at you, you're taking me out.

0: Duran Duran, Too Late Marlene, Skunk TV e Alex Warren com Ordinary, JBFM 733.
1: Repórter JR.